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Maren Morris on 91.7 KXT, the Arlington native, recorded that one in our KXT studios back in 2009. All That It Takes. Before that, the great Terry Allen out of Lubbock, Texas, one of my personal favorite songwriters of all time. That was him taking on a Wilco track recorded live at an Austin City Limits performance one Sunday morning. And the happiest of Fridays to you. Congratulations, you made it the weekends here. I'm Jackson Wisdorp here with you till 11 o'clock, keeping the KXT 250 alive and well with a bunch of incredible tunes by, from, and about Texas. We got some heavy hitters coming up. Joaquin Carrasco later in the hour, Ernest Tubb, but first, the one and only Rocky Erickson, frontman of the 13th Floor Elevators, the reason psychedelic rock music sounds the way it does today. This one's from a solo album that came out from Rocky called Gremlins Have Pictures. The Interpreter on 91.7 KXT.

night now. If you just treat her right now, I'll squeeze her real gentle. Gotta make her feel good. Tell her that you love her like you know you should. Cause if you don't treat her right, she won't love you tonight. If you practice my method just as hard as you can,

Well, as we wait for Casey Musgraves to come back to North Texas, playing that two-show run October 10th and the 11th at the American Airlines Center. Going back a little bit in her discography, that was Biscuits on 91.7 KXT. Roy Head before that, and Rocky Erickson started things off. Solo material from the former frontman of the 13th Floor Elevators out of Austin, Texas. That was from the album Gremlins Have Pictures, The Interpreter. And you simply can't have a list of songs by, from, and about Texans without including this guy, the one and only Ernest Tubb, born in Crisp, Texas, just east of Waxahachie in 1914, put out this classic in 1955. It's The Yellow Rose of Texas on 91.7 KXT.

0: Well, the United States has a King George II. George Strait, the king of country music. Amarillo by Morning on 91.7 KXT. The king of Nuevo Huevo. Tex-Mex rock and roll. Joaquin Carrasco and the Crowns before that. Buena. And king of the honky-tonks. Ernest Tubb started things off. His 1955 rendition of the classic, The Yellow Rose of Texas. And support for the KXT 250 on this Friday night. 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And the KXT 250 rolls on in a little bit with some more incredible music you don't want to miss, including from Gary P. Nunn coming up here in just a sec on Listener Power 91.7 KXT.
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Mills Brothers on 91.7 KXT, Across the Alley from the Alamo. Before that, the great Gary P. Nunn, Roger Krieger as well, Why Don't You Meet Me Down in Corpus, and Marcia Ball started things off, Soulful Dress. And time now for some legendary Texas blues from Lightnin' Hopkins out of Houston. Here's Going to Dallas to See My Pony Run on 91.7 KXT.

to Dallas, see my pony run. 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
1: This song is by Ray Wiley Hubbard.

That's a song Ray Wiley Hubbard originally wrote. Jerry Jeff put it on tape during the Viva Terlingua recording session. Up Against the Wall, Redneck Mother on 91.7 KXT. Willie Nelson before that. And out of Houston, Lightning Hopkins to kick things off. Going to Dallas to see My Pony Run. 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Tickets at thekessler.org. And making our way towards the 8 o'clock hour now with another song that was recorded in our KXD studios just a few months ago from legendary Fort Worth rockers, the Toadies. It was an absolute dream come true getting to hang out in the studio with this band. I've been a fan my entire life, and it was awesome to hear them play a nice little stripped-down version of this classic from their Rubberneck record, Tyler, on 91.7 KXT. Thank you.

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one of the great Texas songwriters, Guy Clark, on 91.7 KXT, Out in the Parking Lot. It was Junior Brown before that. Welcome to the 8 o'clock hour on this Friday night. Hope you're doing all right. I'm Jackson Wisdorf, continuing the KXT 250 songs by, for, and about Texas all the way till 11 o'clock. And we got more heavy hitters on the way, Waylon Jennings in a sec. But first, Tanya Tucker. Here's Delta Dawn on 91.7 KXT.

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1: And now, ladies and gentlemen, a song about the most evil and depraved of places, Dallas.

Sure, maybe a little evil and a little depraved sometimes, but it's still always fun. Deep Ellum Blues on 91.7 KXT, a rendition from the Asylum Street Spankers out of Austin, Texas. It was Waylon Jennings before that, and originally from Seminole, Tanya Tucker started things off, Delta Dawn. I was really excited to include this one. It's from an awesome compilation record that came out a couple years ago called Texas Wild. Texas Parks and Wildlife Department put it out, and it's Texas artists covering other Texas artists. Right now, Sarah Jaffe out of Dallas covering an old Willie Nelson tune, Angel Flying Too Close to the Ground on 91.7 KXT.

0: Another one recorded in our KXT studios from a band not from Texas, rather Seattle, but really like them. Band of Horses and Laredo on 91.7 KXT. A classic from Freddie Fenner before that. Before the Next Teardrop Falls. And Sarah Jaffe started things off with a really awesome Willie Nelson cover, Angel Flying Too Close to the Ground. That one from a record called Texas Wild, put out by the Texas Parks and Wildlife Department. Texas artists covering other Texas artists. It's a whole lot of fun. Definitely worth checking out. And support for all this great music on KXT tonight. It comes from you, our listeners, of course, and from North Park Center, celebrating shopping, soccer, food, music, and culture this summer, featuring KXT live sessions on the big screen in Center Park now through July 19th. 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And more tunes heading your way in a little bit, including another one from Junior Brown. I just can't get enough of them tonight. But we'll also hear from the old 97s and so much more in a sec on Listener Power 91.7 KXT.
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the great Ray Wiley Hubbard on 91.7 KXT, the down-home country blues. It was the old 97s before that, West Texas Teardrops, and Junior Brown started things off. Can't get enough of Junior Brown tonight. That was a long walk back to San Antone. And we've been hearing from so many legendary artists tonight, and I got another one for you now. One that I always think about when I'm eating lunch at Country Burger on Hampton and 12th and Oak Cliff, Selena. Here's Bitty Bitty Bomb Bomb on 91.7 KXT.

Guy Clark on 91.7 KXT, Tornado Time in Texas. It was the one and only Willie Nelson before that, and the one and only Selena started things off. Bitty Bitty Bomb Bomb. 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And we're making our way towards the 9 o'clock hour on this Friday night. That means Under the Covers is right around the corner. Of course, we got a KXT 250 spin on it tonight, but I don't want to give too much away. In the meantime, let's hear from the great Joe Ely out of Lubbock, Texas. Recorded this one live at the Cactus Cafe in Austin back in 2008 alongside Joel Guzman. Letter de Laredo on 91.7 KXT.

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1: 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I'm Jackson Wisdorf, continuing the KXT 250 tonight with a song originally recorded in 1961 by Jim McGraw and the Western Sundowners. Tonight we're going to hear from a band that formed in West Virginia, but as the old adage goes, made it to Texas as soon as they could. They're now based out of Austin. Asleep at the Wheel released this one originally in 1976. It's been a staple of their live shows for a really long time, and I actually got a great live cut of it tonight. So let's throw it on the deck and give it a spin. Hear from Asleep at the Wheel and the old classic, Miles and Miles of Texas, on Under the Covers on Listener Power 91.7 KXT.

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DFW guitar virtuoso Bugs Henderson on 91.7 KXT. That was Jitterbugs. We went under the covers before that with Asleep at the Wheel, a band formed in West Virginia, but based in Austin for a really, really long time. They're honorary Texans. That was a track originally recorded in 1961 by Jim McGraw and the Western Sundowners. That's become an absolute staple of Asleep at the Wheel's live shows. That was a good example of it, a live rendition of the track Miles and Miles of Texas, especially tonight. Perfect for Under the Covers. 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And I'm Jackson Wisdorf here with you for a couple more hours, continuing the KXT 250 with some incredible songs by, for, and about Texas until 11 o'clock with a nice little collaborative tune now from Willie Nelson and Ray Price. San Antonio Rose on 91.7 KXT.

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More tunes from the king of country music, George Strait. Does Fort Worth ever cross your mind on 91.7 KXT? The Little Willies before that, and regular Willie, Willie Nelson, teaming up with Ray Price at the start of that block for San Antonio Rose. And this next artist, one of the greatest voices in the history of rock and roll, born in Port Arthur, Texas in 1943. Of course, a member of Big Brother and the Holding Company, Janis Joplin. Here's one from 1969. Try just a little bit harder on 91.7 KXT.

0: The great Albert Collins, born in Leona, Texas, one of those legendary Texas bluesmen. That was Frosty on 91.7 KXT. Albert always played a Telecaster, which I always thought was interesting. Before that, the complete trio, Dolly Parton, Linda Ronstadt, Emmylou Harris, Waltz Across Texas Tonight. And Janis Joplin started things off, one of the greatest voices in the history of rock and roll, with Try Just a Little Bit Harder. And we got more great songs by, for, and about Texas here in just a sec, including from a guy that technically used to be my old neighbor when I lived in Marfa, Robert O'Keefe, coming up, as well as so much more in a sec on Listener Power 91.7 KXT.
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We all know he's a legend of country music, but you know he was also a former professional baseball player, Charlie Pride, on 91.7 KXT. We're actually going to hear a cover of a classic Charlie Pride song here in a sec, but that was I'm Just Me. Ernest Tubb before that, and Robert Earl Keen, Corpus Christi Bay, started things off. I love that song. All of Robert Earl Keen's tracks always have such incredible lyrics behind them, excellent storytelling. Robert Earl Keen technically used to be my neighbor. He owned a house down the street from me when I lived in Marfa. He wasn't there a whole lot, but still counts, if you ask me. And let's keep things moving with the Texas Gentleman out of Dallas now. Here's Easy Street on 91.7 KXT.

legendary musician who was really good at mixing the Tex with the Mex, Doug Somm out of San Antonio. That one off his Doug Somm and Band record, which features a lot of really awesome collaborations. Dr. John and Bob Dylan, Fathead Newman, and so many more. That was an old Charlie Pride tune, Is Anybody Going to San Antone? Texas Gentleman out of Dallas before that, Easy Street, and we're making our way towards the 10 o'clock hour. That means it came from the crates coming up here pretty soon. Of course, I'm staying on theme with the Texas 250 tonight. But first, let's hear from Nancy Griffith. It's a hard life wherever you go on 91.7 KXT.

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0: Waylon Jennings on 91.7 KXT. Are you sure Hank done it this way? Before that, Marty Robbins and a little song about the West Texas town of El Paso. And it's a little after 10 o'clock on this Friday night. That means it's time for It Came From the Crate, your nightly exploration into songs found via the art of digging or record stores near and far. I'm Jackson Wisdorf, and staying on theme with the KXT 250, I'm actually going to play the artist I started my shift off with tonight, one of my favorite songwriters of all time, the great Terry Allen out of Lubbock, Texas. Released this album back in 1979 called Lubbock on Everything, a very important album to me, one that I always find myself going back to at least every couple of months. Listened to it front to back a couple of times and put it on the back burner and then eventually go back to it. It's a collection of incredibly well-written songs that are very smart, very witty. You know, Terry Allen, not just a musician, also a really well-known artist, and art plays a pretty big role on this record, especially this track that is definitely up there in terms of favorite songs on this album. An impossible task since they're all so good, but this track is just so funny. It leaves me howling every time I hear it, and I'm really excited to share with you tonight. So let's throw on the deck and hear from Terry Allen off Lubbock on Everything, 1979, Truckload of Art on It Came From the Crate on 91.7 KXT.
1: Once upon a time,

time ago, back on the East Coast, in New York City to be exact, a bunch of artists and painters and sculptors and musicians and poets and writers and actors and dancers and architects all started feeling real superior to their ego counterparts out on the West Coast. So they all got together and decided they would show those snotty surfer upstarts a thing or two about the Big Apple, and they hired themselves a truck. It was a big, spanking new, white, shiny, chrome-plated cab over Peterbilt with mud flaps, stereo, TV, AM and FM radio, leather seats, and a Naugahyde sleeper, all fresh with new American flag decals and art arc printed on the side of the door with solid 24-karat gold leaf type. And they filled up this truck with the most significant piles and influential heaps of artwork to ever be assembled in modern times, and sent it west to chide, cajole, humble, and humiliate the Golden Bear. And this is the true story of that truck.

Some more Marty Robbins for you. I know we just heard El Paso a little bit ago, but gotta play that track, Big Iron. Before that, we heard from the 13th Floor Elevators out of Austin, fronted by the one and only Rocky Erickson. That Electric Jug is what you hear, one of the most unique sounds in the world of psychedelic rock music. To start things off, where it came from, The Crate, the great Terry Allen, off his 1979 double LP, Lubbock on Everything. One of my favorite albums of all time, from one of my favorite songwriters of all time. Terry just does such a good job weaving in wit and comedy, and is definitely present on that track, Truckload of Art, one that leaves me in stitches and howling every time I hear it. It's just so good and perfect for It Came from the Crate, your nightly exploration into songs found via the art of digging at record stores near and far. Everything comes from my personal record collection, so you never know what you're going to hear, but it's going to be good. That's a guarantee. 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And the KXT 250 wouldn't be complete without that little old band from Texas, ZZ Top. So here's one off Fandango. Heard it on the X on 91.7 KXT. XT.

0: Rodney Crowell on 91.7 KXT, Shame on the Moon. It was Lead Belly taking us back a little while for the Fort Worth and Dallas Blues, and that little old band from Texas, ZZ Top, started things off. Heard It on the X, one from the 1975 LP, Fandango. And more music on the way, including from a great super group featuring members of the Texas Tornadoes, Los Lobos, and more. Los Super 7 coming up in a sec, as well as so much more on Listener Power 91.7 KXT.
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Well, don't drink too much white lightning tomorrow on the 4th of July, especially if you're going to be shooting off fireworks. That was George Jones on 91.7 KXT. Before that, Los Super 7, the super group, including Freddie Fender, Flaco Jimenez, Joe Ely, Rick Trevino, David Hidalgo, Cesar Rojas, Ruben Ramos, and so many more. That was a track originally by the Tex-Mex rock and roller himself, Mr. Doug Somm. I'm not that cat anymore. Clarence Gatemouth Brown before that. Baby, take it easy. And here's a classic from the Chicks. They put it out on their 1999 record, Fly. This one's great. Goodbye, Earl, on 91.7 KXT.

Well, I'll love it on 91.7 KXT, a track about one of those famous unwritten Lone Star State rules. Don't touch my hat. It was Gary P. Nunn before that, and a nice little nostalgia wave for me to start things off. The Chicks off their 1999 record Fly. I can visualize frame by frame that entire music video. I used to watch it all the time back in the day. Love that song, Goodbye Earl, and goodbye North Texas, at least for tonight. This is Jackson Wisdorf signing off. Been so much fun playing all these great Texas tunes for you tonight, and they're not stopping anytime soon. The KXT 250 continuing on all day through the 4th of July, so be sure to tune in for even more great music. But I thought I'd leave you with Sarah Jaffe tonight. One of her great 2010 album, Suburban Nature. Here's Clementine on 91.7 KXT. Y'all have a great night out there, an even better weekend, a fun, safe 4th of July, and we'll see you next time.

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1: The year is 1776, and you are a Continental soldier fighting for American independence. So, what's your going-into-battle pump-up soundtrack? For our Sense of Place Philadelphia series, you'll take a visit to the Museum of the American Revolution to hear what the revolution sounded like from the experts, like museum director Matthew Skick, who was only 11 when he started playing the fife.
2: I wasn't old enough to carry a musket yet. I joined a reenactment unit with my dad. One of the ways that I could participate in a reenactment was playing the fife or the drum.
1: He'll get into the military sounds of the revolution. And you'll hear from assistant curator Allie Cade, who talks about the music of everyday life during that time, something she got into as a viola player.
3: I spent so much time with all this European art music, and I was like, well, wait a second, where's the American music?
1: It's a trip to the Museum of the American Revolution today. I'm Rena Duras. This is World Cafe. And well, yeah, we might be celebrating America's history, I do think it's also very important to be clear-eyed about it. America's history is a bloody one, even today, both abroad and at home. And this next song from Monrovia is pretty upfront about that whole thing. It's Monrovia with Heavy Foot on World Cafe.

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0: This is World Cafe. I'm Raina Duras. This summer, Philadelphia is the epicenter of celebrations for the semi-quincentennial, the 250th anniversary of the United States. And right nearby Independence Hall in Philadelphia, where the Founding Fathers signed the Declaration of Independence and the Constitution, is the Museum of the American Revolution. They've been preparing for the semi-quincentennial almost since they opened their doors back in 2017. And today, for our Sense of Place Philadelphia series, I'm visiting the museum and traveling back in time to 1776 to get an idea of how the American Revolution sounded.
1: One of the things that the fifers would play in the army is what's called the reveille, which would wake soldiers up in the morning. They'd be drummers and fifers would march back and forth in front of the soldiers' tents to wake them up playing a tune like this one.

0: That is Matthew Skick. He's the director of collections and exhibitions at the Museum of the American Revolution and a longtime fife player.
1: I started to play the fife when I was 11 years old, very soon after I got involved in historical reenactment. And I wasn't old enough to carry a musket yet. I joined a reenactment unit with my dad. One of the ways that I could participate in a reenactment was playing the fife or the drum, because oftentimes that was something done by younger people. I bought a plastic fife at Valley Forge National Historic Park and started to kind of try and blow into it, and I really struggled to get the sound.
0: Then he found out that the Old Barracks Museum in Trenton, New Jersey was starting their own fife and drum corps. He became a founding member, still at just 11 years old. He would march in parades, he learned to play the drum, and eventually he upgraded from that plastic fife to one he made himself in his woodshop class that was up to his high standards.
1: The fifes that were on the market, on the general market, are more modern instruments adapted, you know, for modern tastes and sound and audiences. But they're not really, really closely recreating what it would have sounded like in 1776. I think I did get an A on the project in woodshop.
0: Now, I don't know for sure, but I'm guessing Matthew got A's in his history classes too. These days at the museum, he's part of the team who develops and takes care of the exhibits that have been seen by more than a million visitors since they opened.
1: Right now I'm standing in our core exhibition, the main exhibition here at the museum that tells the story of the American Revolution from the 1760s through to the first few decades of the United States as an independent nation.
0: Matthew has been part of this museum from the beginning when they were fabricating the life-size models for their displays. And when I say part of the museum, I also mean it literally.
1: I was life cast for that figure.
2: Oh my God.
1: Back when I was an intern for the museum as a British soldier. So
2: that's
1: I have to
2: amazing.
1: Be the same age as the guy. So
2: Can you stand?
1: Certainly, yeah.
0: We passed Matthew's twin, a British soldier made to look exactly

0: like him and get to an example of that other instrument that was so important to the Revolutionary Army.
1: This is a drum from the museum's collection, and it's one of the earliest signed and dated American-made military drums that exists. And this is the type of drum that would have been used by soldiers of Washington's army during the Revolutionary War. Even though this was made about 30 years earlier, the style really hadn't changed much. And if you look in the hole that's on the side of the drum, you actually see the original label pasted in on the interior of the drum. And it says a drum made by Robert Crossman in 1740.
2: Wow, that's so cool. Have you ever gotten to play that one?
1: I haven't played this one yet.
2: I won't
1: let anybody play this one.
0: There's a good reason for wanting to preserve these objects so carefully.
1: Artifacts are that tangible link to the past. Somebody made that fife and held that in their hand. And sometimes we know exactly who that person was, sometimes we don't know. But we know that this is something that is transportive. The closest thing you can get to shaking that person's hand, you know?
0: So no one's allowed to touch that drum, but Matthew did bring another one that he could play.
1: So the drum is a loud instrument, and it was purposely used as a loud instrument so it could be heard over great distances, and so it was easier to communicate with large numbers of troops. So some of the beatings that you would hear on these drums had specific meaning, or they were to keep soldiers in step. So I'm going to play an example of a cadence just to give you a sense of the sound.
0: The fifes and drums had a very practical purpose.
1: They are used to serve as a better way than just an officer's voice shouting out to 500 people at once, saying, march forward, or prepare to load your muskets. Fifes and drums could broadcast that message a bit better. And this is an era before telecommunications. There's no walkie-talkies, there's no radio commands or anything like that. This is all by sound of voice or instruments, musical instruments.
0: The instruments were also important off the battlefield when it came to how the army was perceived by the people.
1: When Washington's army is coming into a city like Philadelphia and marching down Chestnut Street, right where we are today, marching past the Pennsylvania State House, what we call Independence Hall now, they're not just doing that, just, you know, strolling along. They're marching left, right, with drums and fifes playing. To give a good appearance. They want to impress the people of Philadelphia to show that this is an army that is going to secure American independence. The British army would do the same thing if they entered a city or wanted to make sure that they looked professional. Fifes and drums would be playing. And they'd be playing popular tunes of the era. There were also marches specifically written for British regiments. And there were even marches written for some of the American regiments of Washington's army during the war.
0: The musicians were considered to be more than just a traveling band. They were part of the fighting force, given payment and rations. What that meant, though, is that like other soldiers, they could be killed or captured, like in one of the early victories of the war when George Washington's army captured around 900 Hessians, who were German soldiers serving for the British Army.
1: Instead of guys carrying muskets being captured, it's men carrying oboes that are being captured. And those captured troops are marched into Pennsylvania and brought down and paraded here in Philadelphia in late 76, early 1777. And then 6 months later was the first anniversary of the Declaration of Independence, July 4, 1777. And who did the Continental Congress ask to play to celebrate that July 4th? That Hessian band of music that was captured in Trenton. They have to be in the city. And the Congress asked them to perform at that anniversary.
0: And in another twist, one of those captured players ended up writing what would become the U.S. Vice President's March.
1: One of those oboists ends up staying in America, staying in Philadelphia. His name is Philip File. And he became a music master here in Philadelphia in the 1780s and 1790s and wrote a march for President George Washington, the President's March. That was later set to the words Hail Columbia and still serves as the Vice President's March to this day.
0: And just like today, like an old-timey diss track, music could also be used to razz the opposition. Matthew gives an example when the British were forced to surrender at Yorktown to the American and French forces.
1: apparently the British weren't respecting or looking towards the American lines. They were more devoting their attention towards the French. And the Marquis de Lafayette, who was this young officer in the Continental Army at the time, a French volunteer, was seeing that as a sign of disrespect and apparently ordered the fifes and drums of the Continental Army to strike up Yankee Doodle, which was a song that was had been used by the British to make fun of Americans, but now the Americans are using that to, in a way, poke at the British a little bit and have this American pride for forcing a major British army to surrender.
0: That battle at Yorktown was the final major land battle in the American Revolution. It ended October 19th, 1781. So, why do we celebrate July 4th, 1776, a date that was more in the middle of the process of the United States becoming the United States?
1: So we celebrate July 4th because that's the day that the Continental Congress adopted the Declaration of Independence. 2 days earlier, on July 2nd, the Congress voted to pass a resolution declaring the United States to be free and independent from Great Britain. And on the 4th, the written declaration, the official statement of Congress, was adopted or approved, essentially, as the official statement that would be broadcast to the new United States and to the world. And so that's the day we celebrate. That is not the day that the Revolutionary War is won. That's not the day the Revolutionary War begins. The war escalates from there. Years of war were required to secure that independence.
0: 250 years later, these stories and the people in them can seem pretty distant from our everyday lives. But it's Matthew's memory of falling in love with revolutionary history as a kid that maybe explains best why these stories are so important to collect and share.
1: The part of the story that really captured my imagination was sort of an underdog story, all right? A upstart nation that was able to secure its independence by defeating a very powerful army of an empire, right? I grew up in a family of immigrants or recent immigrants. My mother came to the United States as a refugee from the Hungarian Revolution in 1956. My father's parents arrived in the United States as refugees from Ukraine following the Second World War. The United States then was seen as a place of opportunity. So learning more about the founding of the United States and what the United States is all about really caught my attention because of that family story that I had. But then what makes America so special, you know? And that's part of it is how it was founded.

In a moment, you'll go beyond the sounds of fife and drums and military to hear how everyday life might have sounded in 18th century Philadelphia. That is next on World Cafe.

0: Welcome back to World Cafe. I'm Raina Duris. This year marks the 250th anniversary of the United States and the signing of the Declaration of Independence. Before the break for our Sense of Place Philadelphia series, you were hearing the sounds of the Army during the Revolutionary War. But what about the sounds the everyday citizen in Philadelphia might have heard back in those days?
1: Where we're sitting right here on the corner of 3rd and Chestnut, we are just a block away from what was called High Street. Now it's Market Street. There's a huge market there, and you have all these people in the 18th century that would be hawking their goods, the oyster sellers. They would be singing to sell their goods.
0: I'm at the Museum of the American Revolution with assistant curator Allie Cade.
1: So many animals running throughout Philadelphia. There's the church bells, the State House, now Independence Hall. And then there would have also been, at some points during the day and the night, a very profound silence. It's hard to imagine having just that full absence of sound. And I think that would be really surprising to, someone in the 21st century if they popped into 18th century Philadelphia.
0: In addition to all of those sounds, there was the music. Philadelphia's robust music scene started very, very early, in part because of its size. By 1750, it had become the second largest city in the British Empire after London and remained the new nation's largest city until 1790.
1: Philadelphia especially was a huge center of musical production, musical instrument making. One of the earliest theaters in America was here in Philadelphia. So it was certainly a place to be in British North America and into the early Republic. And it continued on that trajectory well into the 19th century.
0: It was also a diverse city.
1: You have English people, you have people of Welsh heritage, German, Scots, Irish. There's a huge free black community that's constantly growing. And during the Revolutionary era, you still also have quite a large enslaved community. And then you also have the Lenape, the indigenous people of this area that are dispossessed of their land by the late 18th century, but there were still many who lived in the area.
0: Allie grew up right around here in a suburb of Philadelphia, and that's where her love of music and history started. She started playing the viola in school, an instrument that comes with an older repertoire.
1: It was like I was constantly playing music from the past, but that's, of course, today what people see as sort of the canon of Western art music, of classical music. I thought maybe I would become a musicologist once I got to music conservatory for my undergrad because I wanted to be able to study American music. I spent so much time with all this European art music and I was like, well, wait a second, where's the American music?
0: It's a good question. Generally, early American music has been kind of overlooked.
1: A lot of people and sort of this idea is changing in musicology, they sort of talk about Charles Ives at the very end of the 19th century as kind of the father of American music, or like the beginning of an American musical identity. And I always felt like that didn't sit right with me, because it's like there are literally hundreds of years before his birth and the time that he's working and composing. And there's music and musical people from these decades and centuries preceding that. So where are they? Who are they?
0: It was when Allie started playing with an early music group at Colonial Williamsburg that she started to get the answers to some of those questions.
1: We were in costume, which is pretty fun. I felt like I had lifted a veil almost between the 18th century and the present. When you have the sheet music, you know, you have, those are your directions, and then you have an instrument that maybe it's from the time period, maybe it's a reproduction, but either way, it's something that, the composer in the 18th century would have been familiar with. So you have the right technology and you have the directions and then maybe you're also in the historic space and you sit down and play. I mean, you're kind of as close as you can be to a sound, to creating sounds that people heard and made in the 18th century. So I just found that so amazing.
0: Now, I did want to know more about the costume.
1: I was typically outfitted as a man in male clothing. Women did not typically play violin family instruments in the 18th century, the violin or the viola or the cello. You would likely be pointed towards the harpsichord or another keyboard instrument, the harp, vocal music. Those were all goes for young women.
0: But if you were a woman playing music at the time, you had to make sure you didn't step on men's toes.
1: It was a fine line between being too good and, you know, being proficient. So you kind of had to have that sweet spot because you didn't want to get too close to someone who could be confused as like a professional musician, which is obviously an egregious sin for a wealthier, typically white woman at the time.
0: Even though they were discouraged from playing professionally, music gave those women a bit of freedom in what could be a very restricted world.
1: I mean, it would show their accomplishments. It could be, you could even be doing it with a potential suitor. There are plenty of forehand keyboard instrument pieces where you could be sitting down with your, you know, potential suitor and get quite close to them to play a piece on an early piano, for instance. So it served a lot of social roles. But then for the women themselves, that's giving them agency over a soundscape in their house and agency over a skill, too. I mean, some people, just like today, like some people are forced to play an instrument and probably don't love it. But a lot of people love their instrument and it's an expression of their selfhood and their personhood. So being able to have a little modicum of agency in a society that really still does not look or give any woman full citizenship, it's pretty important.
0: In 18th century Philadelphia, music was also an important part of political speech.
1: So today I thought I would play a little bit of a tune called Chester, which was written by William Billings, who was actually the first American choral composer. The song Chester becomes one of the most resounding patriotic tunes during the Revolutionary War. And it was first published in 1770 and then republished in 1778. And that's the version that most people know today. So I will play that.

0: Songs like that could be modified, with new lyrics being added, reacting to events as they happened.
1: During the war, a lot of people, of course, are experiencing music in a variety of contexts, but the way that they're learning it is orally, and it's something that's often spread, was often spread through printed works, broadsides, newspapers. Music could be very politicized. So you would have musical reactions to current events, the Stamp Act, the Townsend Acts, the deaths of people during the war that would spur, you know, a lot of patriotic fervor in reaction. And all of this was reflected musically. And there would be new songs coming out literally all the time. And they would often use similar tunes that everyone knew. So they would just say, like, Chester to the tune of X, Y, and Z. So it was something that you knew the tune and you got these new words and you're able to tell this new story and sort of spread that patriotic fervor.

0: Philadelphia was the birthplace of a new nation, forging its own new identity, independent of Europe, politically, but also musically.
1: The first, like, sort of European art music style symphony written in the United States is called the Santa Claus Symphony, written by a man named William Henry Fry, who was born in Philadelphia. And he wrote that in the early 1850s, and it premiered Christmas Eve, 1853. And there was a really big debate in the 19th century about what American music was going to look like and what direction that was going. And there are, like, newspaper music journal fights over what does that mean. Like, is it, do we copy essentially what was happening in Europe, like their style, that style of symphony, or do we do something completely different?
0: It was a hot topic, and there were a lot of influences to choose from.
1: You have all of these European, British melodies that were then given new words, especially during the Revolution and through all these broadsides, broadside ballads.
2: Torn from a world of tyrants beneath this western sky, we formed a new dominion, a land of liberty.
1: So when you started to get some American-born composers writing new music, that's what you can claim really is American, like an American melody, because it's just purely by merit of someone writing it here in America. But of course, you have so many people at that time that are coming, emigrating from so many places, either by choice or by force, and they're all bringing their musical traditions together. And I think that's what the most exciting thing is about American music. And it's like the fact that we can't define it and we shouldn't define it, because that's going to box it into something. And it's the idea that it can really be redefined constantly, I think, is the beauty of it.

Thank you so much to Allie Cade and the Museum of the American Revolution for being part of our Sense of Place Philadelphia series. I'm Raina Duras, and this is World Cafe.

For that quick break here on World Cafe, you are listening to the sounds of the American Revolution for our Sense of Place Philadelphia series. You can find all of our Sense of Place Philly stuff at worldcafe.org, and you can find video of that trip to the Museum of the American Revolution on our Instagram at World Cafe. So that was what the United States sounded like 250 years ago. Here is what America sounded like in 1973. Bruce Springsteen, 4th of July, Asbury Park, Sandy.

0: Jimi Hendrix with Freedom. We are celebrating the 4th of July here on World Cafe and doing our Sense of Place Philadelphia series. Just one more time, I want to say thank you to Matthew Skick and Allie Cade from the Museum of the American Revolution in Philly for being part of that series. And thank you to the Wincope Foundation for their support of Sense of Place. Also, big thanks to World Cafe senior producer Kimberly Junod for her work on those sessions. We produce this show at WXPN at the University of Pennsylvania in Philadelphia. I'm Raina Duris. 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
0: Since the Declaration of Independence, this country has created a lot of music. 250 years in, you could argue that the American songbook is still growing and changing. Songs of US is a new series from the nonprofit organization Salt Lick Incubator. It invites American artists to reflect on and reinterpret some of America's best-loved songs. Some songs that are already considered established standards, like this one.
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0: And this one.
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0: 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I'm Raina Duris. This is World Cafe.
5: Ain't no sunshine when she's gone.
0: In the meantime, something from Phosphorescent. This is New Birth in New England.

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2: Hey, you're listening to World Cafe. I'm Raina Duras. In just a minute, you're going to hear a new take on one of the most recognizable American folk songs, Woody Guthrie's This Land Is Your Land. The new version was recorded by Grace Potter for a new series called Songs of U.S. from music nonprofit Salt Lick Incubator. And before you hear it, here's Grace talking about Woody Guthrie.
3: I think he stands out as someone who, I think people think of him as a more historic figure than he really was, but he was 100% boots on the ground in the midst of a time that feels really similar to now. And his observations were as clean and simple as they could be, but the question he asks in the song, because he says this land is made for you and me, but then he asks, is this land made for you and me? And for me, I think there's something deeply historic about that question. It goes way past 1926 or 2026, but it also drudges up the thought of, why are we traveling still? What are we looking for? Why was he wandering down all those highways? And I, as a singer-songwriter who finds my greatest peace on the road and through movement, I find stillness. I really relate to it. But I think on a social and political level right now, the climate we are in is so similar to 100 years ago that it really doesn't feel anywhere far off at all.
2: Grace Potter, This Land Is Your Land on World Cafe.

Truesdale with their version of Amazing Grace. Before that, you heard Joy Oladokun doing Ain't No Sunshine, originally by Bill Withers. And at the top of that set, Grace Potter, This Land Is Your Land. All of those performances are part of this new series that launched last month by a nonprofit called Salt Lake Incubator. It's a series called Songs of US. They'll be rolling out performances all summer long to celebrate America 250. Here is another one. It's a traditional hymn that also is performed at every Country Music Hall of Fame induction ceremony. This version is by Brandi Clark. It's Will the Circle Be Unbroken?

Maggie Rose performing John Prine's Angel from Montgomery. Mickey Guyton before that with John Denver's Take Me Home Country Roads. And heading off that set, Brandi Clark, Will the Circle Be Unbroken? All of those performances were captured for the new Songs of U.S. series from Salt Lick Incubator, a nonprofit artist support organization. Thank you so much to Liza Levy and Salt Lick for sharing those performances with us. If you want to see more from that series, you can search up the Salt Lick Sessions on YouTube. I'll be right back on World Cafe.

Hey, I'm Raina Duras. You are listening to World Cafe. American progress. That's a phrase that might mean different things to different people, right? But American progressive rock, that can really only mean one thing. Songs like this one from Kansas, Song for America.

He came up with that on the spot, on stage at Woodstock. Richie Havens was up there. The next acts were delayed. He had to fill time. He wrote that right then and there. Not bad. It's called Freedom. More music for your 4th of July weekend in a minute here on World Cafe.

Raina Duras hanging out with you here on World Cafe for the 4th of July long weekend. And during this weekend, you might be grilling hot dogs. You might shoot some fireworks. And if you're in the band X, you might also be smoking cigarettes alone. It's 4th of July from X on World Cafe.

0: None of us are free if one of us is chained. Leaving you with that today from Solomon Burke during a time of celebration, yes, but also a time of reflection, a time of determination. Think about those words. None of us are free if one of us is chained. They still apply right now, but they still hold their power too. Thank you so much to all of our public radio stations who bring you this show across this country. Thank you to the whole team who make it happen. We produce it at WXPN at the University of Pennsylvania in Philadelphia. My name is Raina Duras. 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

0: Hi, this is Nick Forster. 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

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But I'm shot in the breast and I'm dying today. 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
1: M-I-C-K-E-Y-M-O. You got to put your hat on, boy. All right. You want to be in the band, you have to put your hat on.

So play this song, it's called If I Needed You. This was recorded by Doc Watson. It really blew my mind, you know? And it's been recorded by the Dillards, isn't it, too? Loop and Lil were parakeets.

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0: Hi, this is Nick Forster. This week in E-Town, we've got a great show featuring singer-songwriter Eric D. Johnson of Fruit Bats is with us, plus Kat Clyde, who's here with her band, and my conversation with Hilary Rosner, author of the book Rome, all about wildlife corridors. 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

see him one last time. Oh, and we all wondered if she would. And it kept running through my mind. 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

I'd like to dedicate this song to my partner, soul partner, Mr. Duck Sound, better known as Sir Douglas Quintet, from San Antonio. 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

0: 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Desperados Waiting for the Train as we celebrate 250 great songs by For and About Texas, like Texas Me and You, Asleep at the Wheel before that, and like this one. 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
1: One of my greatest fascinations in life has always been a little store where you can go in and get a vanilla Coke and listen to the popcorn machine go pop, pop, pop, and dig through a record bin and find a record for 69 cents that you always wanted all your life. When I was in high school, the only way you could get from North Austin to South Austin on the bus was to get off the bus in Central Austin and get on another bus. And where you changed the bus at 6th and Congress was a place called a Woolworth store. And I always had just enough time to run into the Woolworth store and get myself a vanilla Coke, dig through the record bin, wink at the boys, and get back on the bus. Stores are the same everywhere in the world. They have this wonderful smell to them. They smell like popcorn and chewing gum rubbed around on the bottom of a leather-soled shoe. And the first time we went to Europe, we landed in London and we were driving through central London and we came around a corner and by golly, there was a Woolworths store. I wanted him to stop the car and let me out so I could go fill up my suitcase with unnecessary plastic objects. And if you've ever been in a big Woolworth store where there's an elevator or a lift, as they say in Europe, every time the doors open on the elevator, they make a little noise like this. I've often been asked what that little noise was. And that's what it is. It's the elevator door.

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0: 91.7 KXT Marty Robbins, El Paso, here on the Texas 250, 250 great songs from and about Texas. Hayes Carl, Stomp and Holler, Beaumont native, left-handed electric guitarist Barbara Lynn, now 84, and living in Beaumont. We welcome two Texas musicians July 17th at our next Midnight at the Nasher, Fort Worth's Cash Byers, his blend of country and Americana, Amarillo native Hayden Pettigo with his unique take on folk, more at kxt.org. Waylon and Willie have just a few on this 250 compilation like this.
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Born in Fort Worth, grew up in Burleson, and a quarter century ago became the first American Idol champion. 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Kelly Clarkson, as we celebrate Texas music this weekend, well, at least all day today, the 4th, on 91.7 KXT. Ben Queller, Lizzie Waylon Jennings, Willie Nelson, Lukenbach, Texas. I'm Jenny Q. Great to have your company on this big holiday. Joe Ely, Joel Guzman, Where Is My Love on 91.7 KXT.

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We heard Steve Earle, Jericho Road, and I am Jenny Q. Welcome to the 4th of July, and funding for KXT comes from listeners and from the Flying Saucer Draft Emporium, featuring wall-to-wall soccer match coverage and beer selections from around the world. 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It's Willie on 91.7 KXT.

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0: 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I'm Bad, I'm Nationwide. We heard Robert Ellis from the album Texas Piano Man, Topo Chico, and Willie Nelson, Redheaded Stranger, recorded in Garland, playing the Texas 250 great songs by, from, and about Texas. Isn't it astonishing the volume of music that fits this category? I don't think Rhode Island could do this. This one famously covered by Willie Nelson and Merle Haggard. Here's the songwriter version, Townes Van Zandt on 91.7 KXT.
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0: Dallas's own Bobby Patterson on 91.7 KXT. I get my groove from you. Beyonce, Daddy Lessons, and Towns Van Zandt, Poncho, and Lefty. As we celebrate music by, from, and about Texas on this 250th anniversary of our country, we managed to find 250 great songs about Texas, although there are probably 250,000. So this is a really amazing list. Coming up, a man who hails from a small oil town deep in West Texas on 91.7 KXT.
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me and you went away. You said that you'd be back in just a day. You've broken your promise and you've left me here alone.

the Texas troubadour, Ernest Tubb, on 91.7 KXT as we celebrate 250 great songs by, from, and about Texas. Freddie King going down, and from Wink, deep in the heart of West Texas. You know Wink, right? It's near Kermit. Roy Orbison, oh, pretty woman. I'm Jenny Q. Great to enjoy this Texas music with you on the 4th. Robert Earl Keen, feeling good again on KXT.

We're playing 250 great Texas-related songs like that from Sir Douglas Quintet out of San Antonio, Mendocino. 91.7 KXT, Janis Joplin, me and Bobby McGee, and Robert Earl Keen, feeling good again. And funding for KXT comes from listeners and from the Kimball Art Museum, presenting rare 17th and 18th century objects of gold, silver, and precious jewels in the Holy Sepulchre, treasures from the Terra Sancta Museum, Jerusalem, now extended through July 12th. Tickets at KimballArt.org. He moved to Dallas in his 30s and lived here until he passed away in his 80s. The extremely beloved local, Charlie Pride. Kiss an Angel, good morning on KXT.

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91.7 KXT, Timbuk3, who lived out of their van in Austin while getting together there and making things happen. The future's so bright. Gotta wear shades. And Selena Bitty Bitty Bomb Bomb as we celebrate Texas music on this 250th anniversary of the United States. This is no less than a Texas theme song at this point. The great Lyle Lovett on 91.7 KXT.

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91.7 KXT, Adrian Quesada and Abraham Alexander. Like a bird, Lefty Frizzell, if you've got the money, I've got the time. And a true Texas anthem, Lyle Lovett. That's right, you're not from Texas. Playing the Texas 250 today, 250 great songs by, from, and about Texas. Steve Miller was in Dallas a few weeks back speaking and performing at the commencement at St. Mark's, a school that famously kicked

him out in 1960. In fact, if you Google Steve Miller, St. Mark's, you will see him performing the Joker with the distinguished professors nodding their head to the beat. From Fly Like an Eagle, Mercury Blues on 91.7 KXT.

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0: Wow, that was recorded live in the KXT studios. Maren Morris, Born Again on 91.7 KXT, where we are celebrating today 250 great songs by, from, and about Texas. Albert Collins, I Ain't Drunk, and Steve Miller Band, Mercury Blues. 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Open to the public daily, now on display, Russell's Retreat explores works made by the cowboy artist during his summers at Glacier National Park in Montana. A San Angelo trio championed early on by one Willie Nelson. Next on KXT.
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0: Thank you all very much. Guy Clark. Thanks very much. We had a great time.
1: Guy Clark, Dublin Blues on KXT as we celebrate 250 great songs by From and About Texas, like Archie Bell and the Drells, famously from Houston, as they proclaim in the first couple of lines of the song, Tighten Up Part 1, and San Angelo's Los Lonely Boys, who Willie Nelson absolutely loved and helped get started. It's Bob Wills and the Texas Playboys. Stay all night, stay a little longer on KXT.
0: Right now, here's what we'd like to do, but we can't. We got to go after this. Stay all night, stay a little longer.

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Indian paintbrushes, wild blue bonnets, all along the freeway up to Bonham. A longhorn steer is grazing by the river, down in Blanco at sunset. There are some places you recall forever, and some people that you can't forget.

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0: mockingbirds and cicadas can be heard from Lubbock to Laredo. A sweet breeze is blowing through the front yard every evening at sunset. 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
1: There are some places you recall forever,
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2: 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Slobberbone out of Denton, of course, Give Me Back My Dog, as we are playing 250 great songs by, for, and about Texas. I think I need a mixtape of this to just, you know, play whenever I want. Towns Van Zandt, this is Rex's Blues on 91.7 KXT this 4th of July.
3: This song's about this good friend of mine named Rex Bell, who used to own half this place. It's called Rex's Blues. If you cut cards with Rex and you get a 3, he'll get a 2, you know what I mean?

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We heard Leon Bridges' Peaceful Place, and a county is named after his family, Towns Van Zandt, Rex's Blues, as we celebrate 250 great songs by, for, and about Texas, like this one, Wave, Alejandro Escovedo on 91.7 KXT.

0: Black Pumas Colors on 91.7 KXT, celebrating Texas music all day today. Jess Williamson out of Flower Mound, that's Hunter, and Alejandro Escovedo, Wave, starting that Texas set of music. 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

0: St. Vincent of Dallas, Broken Man, as we play the Texas 250 great songs by, for, and about Texas. Sir Douglas Quintet out of San Antonio, She's About a Mover, and Ryan Bingham, former rodeo bull rider, with Where My Wild Things Are. And if you have friends from Texas who have maybe moved away, share the KXT app with them so they can hear this Texas 250 playlist on this 250 U.S. anniversary. And hopefully they won't get too homesick. Here's the pride and joy of San Marcos, Texas, with the huge 60s hit Treat Her Right, Roy Head on KXT.
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91.7 KXC, Waylon and Willie, and it was the Little Willies. Before that, Best of All Possible Worlds. Jenny played just ZZ Top, Tush. Also music from, as Jenny said, Houston and Fort Worth, Krungbin, and Leon Bridges with B-Side. Man, thank you so much for being here. Joe Cozera with you. It's all Texas music today. We're doing 250 either songs about Texas or Texas artists, Texas musicians, Texas bands. Happy 250th Independence Day. I really appreciate you being here. Please be careful if you're going to be outside today. It's very hot, very sunny. Lots of sunscreen, lots of fluids, okay? Promise me you'll do that. All right, see Guy Clark at our live sessions page, kxt.org, did this song too. He'll tell you the story about where it came from. Guy Clark with LA Freeway on KXT.

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91.7 KXT, Lyle Lovett, that's This Old Porch, Selena with Fotos y Recuerdos, Pictures and Memories. It's a Pretenders cover, Back on the Chain Gang. That's from Selena's album, Amor Prohibido, Forbidden Love. Also, the greatness, that was Guy Clark, L.A. Freeway. If you haven't seen Guy Clark in our studio, do check that out, the live sessions page, kxt.org. Vern Gosden played guitar on that very song, too, that Guy did live. It was an awesome session. Joe Cozera with you, playing all 250 great Texas songs and bands and musicians. And, yeah, we're so happy to do that. All right, the song about Sonny and Sherry, The Road Goes On Forever. It's Robert Earl Keen on 91.7 KXT.

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0: Music from Frankie Leone, the Texas Gentleman, Dallas's Frankie Leone, with Taking All the Good Out of the Bye, and it was Bright Lights from Gary Clark Jr., Robert Earl Keane's The Road Goes On Forever. It's all Texas music. In case you hadn't noticed, we started yesterday, right after Funky Friday, with Leslie James. We're playing all Texas music, 250 great Texas songs. Great Texas artists and bands, musicians, songwriters. We're so glad to do it today. Happy 4th of July to you. Happy 250th birthday, the United States of America. Music from Paul Coffin next.
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91.7 KXT. His 83 album called The Road to Hell. Chris Rea with Texas. Ray Price with Crazy Arms. Before that, Paul Coffin, Caught Me at a Good Time, playing 250 great songs about Texas or Texas artists, Texas singers. Hope you're enjoying that for the 4th of July. Glad you're taking us along today. Really appreciate it. Joe Cozero with you today. Please stay cool out there. Be very safe, all right? New music from Ryan Bingham and the Texas Gentlemen. This is Ballad of the Texas Gentlemen.

the Vaughn Brothers, Good Texan on 91.7 KX, Stevie Ray and Jimmy Vaughn. White Denim did Pretty Green, and Ryan Bingham and the Texas Gentleman, Ballad of the Texas Gentleman. New music from Ryan Bingham, and it's all Texas music that we are doing this weekend. Really glad to do it, too. So it's America's 250th birthday. We're celebrating 250 July 4th, all right? So yeah, we're your soundtrack today. Thank you so much for listening. I'm Joe Cozera, by the way. Hey, our next Till Midnight at the Nasher is July 17th, all right? So we had a great turnout at last time. We had Cure for Paranoia. So much fun. On the 17th, it's going to be Cash Buyers, Hayden Pedigo, Blend of Country, Americana. We're also going to screen the mockumentary A Mighty Wind. So find all the details. 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All right, the awesome Annie Clark. 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

91.7 KXT Music from Fort Worth. That was actually recorded live at Dia de los Toddies. Tyler from Vaden Todd Lewis and Toddies. See Vaden Todd in our studio, the live sessions page, kxt.org. Also, you can see Charlie Crockett there. Dallas is Charlie Crockett, who's returning to coming back home after his tour because he's very busy. He'll be playing Billy Bob's August 28th and the 29th. $10 Cowboy from Charlie Crockett. And the awesome St. Vincent with Mass Seduction. All right, you noticing a theme here? Texas music, Texas artists, Texas bands. Just in case you haven't been paying attention, America's turned 250 years old today, so we're playing 250 great songs by, for, about Texas. So I hope you are enjoying this playlist. So much great music. I'm sure a lot we haven't gotten to. Joe Cozera with you, so we're going to continue on. Got Willie Nelson, got the Little Willies, which is a project that Nora Jones was in. Here is Shaky Graves, Esme Patterson with Dearly Departed on 91.7 KXT.

The guy who wrote that also wrote After Midnight, Cocaine, that Eric Clapton performed. He wrote that song. He is J.J. Cale. Roll On, but that was performed by Norah Jones and her side project called The Little Willies. They do Willie Nelson songs, Kris Kristofferson songs, occasionally Johnny Cash, and of course Towns Van Zandt, Little Willies on 91.7 KXT. And it was Big Willie, Willie Nelson before that. Stay All Night, Stay a Little Longer. Shaky Graves with Esme Patterson, Dearly Departed. Well, if you are just tuning in, you have joined us on a very special day because, hey, happy July 4th, but we're celebrating today 250 years of the United States of America. So what we've been doing is playing. We started yesterday around about 5 o'clock yesterday. We started playing 250 great songs about Texas, great Texas artists, great Texas songs. So I really appreciate you. I'm Joe Cozera, by the way, and please be careful today if you're out celebrating 4th of July, okay? My wife works at Parkland, and she's going to be exceptionally busy, so please don't be one of her patients, okay? Thank you very much for that. Otherwise, happy 4th to you. Here is Band of Horses. It's Laredo on KXT.

0: call his Living with the Law album a masterpiece. Big Sky Country, Chris Whitley on 91.7 KXC. It's Just Another Morning Here from Nancy Griffith. He also heard Band of Horses, Laredo here on KXC, where funding comes from you, our KXC members. 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More at northparkcenter.com. We'll continue with 250 songs about Texas, artists from Texas, with Austin's Aukerville River next.
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Titanic suit. The greatness of Houston's Beyonce on 91.7 KXT. Texas Hold'em from her Cowboy Carter album. Hey, Carl, another like you. Ockerville River from Austin. Unless It Kicks, and it's all Texas music today. 250 great songs and artists and bands. Everything having to do with Texas. So glad you were here. Joe Cozera with you. Uncle Alejandro Escovedo. I call him that because Escovedo is E, and his niece is Sheila E. This is Break This Time from Alejandro on 91.7 KXT.

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1: Once upon a time, some time ago back on the East Coast, in New York City to be exact, a bunch of artists and painters and sculptors and musicians and poets and writers and actors and dancers and architects all started feeling real superior to their ego counterparts out on the West Coast. So they all got together and decided they would show those snotty surfer upstarts a thing or two about the Big Apple, and they hired themselves a truck. It was a big, spanking new, white, shiny, chrome-plated cab over Peterbilt with mud flaps, stereo, TV, AM and FM radio, leather seats, and a Naugahyde sleeper, all fresh with new American flag decals and art arc printed on the side of the door with solid 24-karat gold leaf type. And they filled up this truck with the most significant piles and influential heaps of artwork to ever be assembled in modern times, and sent it west to chide, cajole, humble, and humiliate the Golden Bear. And this is the true story of that truck. Here's a truckload of art

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The Highwaymen on 91.7 KXT. The Texas Gentleman with Bon Durant. Little pun there. Durant, Oklahoma. Also, Terry Allen, Truckload of Art, and Uncle Alejandro Escovedo from Austin. Break this time. Uncle Escovedo is E. Sheila E. is Alejandro's niece. Hey, welcome to you. Happy 4th of July. Please do me a personal favor. Be safe today. My wife works at Parkland. She does not want you as a patient, okay? She's going to be extra busy today, so please take care. No gasoline on fires or anything like that, please. Thank you very much for that. Otherwise, a very safe and happy Independence Day. Here is the awesomeness of a live session that James McMurtry came and did for us. I did an interview, too, there. One of my first interviews. You may want to listen to that. The live sessions page, kxt.org, Choctaw Bingo from James McMurtry on 91.7 KXT.

the smell.

now for 2 years of running, but he says they won't be this year. 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And he stopped off in Tushka at that pop knife and gun place, bought a SKS rifle and a couple full cases.

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1: 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I invite you to check that out. Music from Tanya Tucker coming up, because it is all Texas music today. Texas songs, Texas bands, songwriters, singers, musicians. We're doing 250 great Texas songs today just for you. Thanks for being here. Music from Fort Worth's Leon Bridges and Houston's Krungbin, Texas Sun on KXT.

0: Great Tanya Tucker on 91.7 KXT Delta Dawn. The Mills Brothers across the alley from the Alamo, and you heard Krung Bin and Leon Bridges, Fort Worth meets Houston, Texas Sun. 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All right, this may be very well before your time. I'm not sure. If you're my age, so I first moved to Texas in the early 80s. I was really young. But there was a show, I think it was on Channel 8, called Peppermint Place. Mr. Peppermint was Jerry Haynes. His son was in a band in the 90s, really famous. I got a song from them next.
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91.7 KXT, our very first live session was Sarah Jaffe. That's Mannequin Woman on 91.7 KXT. Amazing Grace, West Texas from Miranda Lambert. And Gibby Haynes fronted a band called The Butthole Surfers with Pepper. His dad was Jerry Haynes of Peppermint Place, a show in the 80s, I think in the 90s too. His dad said, you know, Mr. Peppermint says, you know what, I don't always understand the music, but I'm very proud of my son, Pepper, from Electric Larryland album. Hey, I'm glad you are here. Thanks for listening to 91.7 KXT. Happy 4th of July. Happy Independence Day. Please do me a favor and take it very safe, all right? My wife works at Parkland, and she's going to be very busy today. Why? Because, as the meme says, a lot of people, this is their last day with 10 fingers, okay? So please be careful. And we are playing all Texas music, 250 great Texas artists and bands, musicians, songs about Texas. Broke Down south of Dallas. It's Junior Brown on 91.7 KXT.

Well, she's got two shows at American Airlines Center, just like she did last year. October 10th and 11th, Kacey Musgraves with Biscuits on 91.7 KXT. She's from the Kilgore area. In case you didn't know, Lyle Lovett with Texas River Song, Junior Brown, broke down south of Dallas. The awesome guitar playing Junior Brown. Funding for 91.7 KXT today comes from you, our KXT members, also from the Sid Richardson Museum in Fort Worth Sundance Square. 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And funding also comes from Half Price Books, a Texas-bred new and used bookstore proudly supporting public media, keeping beloved books in circulation, and making sure great music gets another spin on vinyl. 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Yeah, we're doing all Texas music today. 250 great Texas artists, great Texas songs, and even songs about Texas. And what would Texas be? What would 4th of July be without the great redheaded stranger who happened to play last night? If you were at the pavilion at Toyota Music Factory, they did Outlaw Music Festival. 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

0: J. Isaiah Evans on 91.7 KXT, that recording, Dallas Bound with the Dime Store Hoods, and music from Austin from Spoon before that, The Underdog. And in town just last night, Outlaw Music Festival was at the Pavilion at Toyota Music Factory. If you were there, you saw Margo Price, you saw Sheryl Crow, Wilco, Lucas Nelson, and his dad, Willie Nelson. One of the greatest songs ever written, I think. Blue Eyes Crying in the Rain on 91.7 KXT on our celebration of Texas today, celebration of Independence Day, and our 250th birthday. Happy birthday, America. I was so glad to be here. I'm Joe Cozera, by the way. I'm going to be here with you for another 40 minutes or so. We're going to continue on our Texas playlist. I got George Strait coming up. And here is the amazing Jerry Jeff Walker.
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It all happens here. KXT, the Republic of Music.

Man, I love that song. And the have you ever heard, watched him or heard him play guitar? Glenn Campbell, Galveston on 91.7 KXD. Howard Willing helping out on that. Jeannie C. Riley with Backside of Dallas. London Homesick Blues by Jerry Jeff Walker. I'm Joe Cozera with you on this 250 songs and artists and bands about Texas we've been doing all day today. We're going to continue doing it. We started Friday yesterday in the afternoon. And it's our way of celebrating our musical independence. How about that? I'm going to play you the very first St. Vincent song that we ever played when we went on the air in 2009. I immediately loved her. So I'm going to play that for you. First, Johnny Russell's version of Lucanbach, Texas on 91.7.

0: Well, that was the very first song that I was introduced to her. St. Vincent, Annie Clark, who went to high school at Lake Highlands High School. Save Me From What I Want, St. Vincent on 91.7 KXT. George Strait, before that, All My Exes Live in Texas. And Luckenbach, Texas, Johnny Russell. Have you noticed a theme here? Songs about Texas or by Texas artists? That's what we've been doing today. We're celebrating the 4th of July with you with all Texas music. 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
1: The stars at night are big and bright, deep in the heart of Texas. The prairie sky is wide and high, deep in the heart of Texas. The sage in bloom is like perfume.

Ben Haggard, Summer Dean are playing with them September 12th at Longhorn Ballroom. That is Asleep at the Wheel on 91.7 KXT. T for Texas. Bing Crosby, Deep in the Heart of Texas. Did you stomp your feet at the right times? You got to do that. It's a must whenever a Texan hears that song. And the Chicks before that, formerly of the Dixie Chicks, Lubbock or Leave It. So we had Natalie Maines' dad, Lloyd Maines, who was a really nice guy. He was in the studio with us a while back. Also, Courtyard Hounds, the side project of two of the members of the Chicks. You can see them on our live sessions page, kxt.org. I'm Joe Cozera with you for about 20 more minutes. I really appreciate you spending your time with us today. We're doing all songs about Texas today for our Independence Day celebration. Happy 250th. To the United States, and really appreciate you making us your soundtrack today. Please be safe out there, okay? We're going to hear from Black Joe Lewis and the Honey Bears, this great song called Sugarfoot. It's really cool. First, here are the Flatlanders.

Awesome Black Joe Lewis and the Honey Bears on 91.7 KXT. Sugarfoot, also Spoon, music from Austin with I Turn My Camera On, and the Flatlanders with Dallas. Funding for our 250 great songs about Texas today comes from you, our KXT members. And funding for What's New comes from Texas Counterfeiters, offering a gallery of stone made in nature, quartzite, onyx, marble, and other exotics. You can visit the showroom at 909 North Bowser near Arapahoe in Richardson. All right, make me a promise that you will be very safe today. You will not throw gasoline on any fires. You will not hold firecrackers in your hand. No Roman candle fights. Okay, I've been saying today my wife works at Parkland and she's going to be exceptionally busy today. So please do not add to those numbers of hurt people, okay? Have a very safe, happy Independence Day. I'm Joe Cozera. The greatness of Amy Miller is going to take over. Amy's got Towns Van Zandt to play for you, the songwriting master. I'll leave you with Nancy Griffith. It's Lone Star State of Mind on 91.7 KXT.

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91.7 KXT and music from Luann Barton. That is I'm Old Enough. Luann Barton, a musician who's been making music since the 70s, a musician from Austin. And she kind of got her start when a new Austin blues group was starting up called Triple Threat Review. That was with Stevie Ray Vaughan. Once she left the group, he made that band Double Trouble. Well, I'm Amy Miller here with you on this 4th of July. Hope you are having a wonderful weekend. We are doing something special today. We're going to have kind of a Texas theme going on today, either all music from Texas artists or about Texas. Maybe we'll throw some covers into the mix for you as well by Texas artists. But you have lots to look forward to. And coming up just this hour, I've got some Guy Clark for you. I've got Robert Ellis. Going to take it to Austin for some Black Pumas. And right now, I actually have another blues artist for you. Her name is Barbara Lynn, and she is from Beaumont, Texas, originally, now 84 years old. Here is one from Barbara Lynn. It's called You Don't Have to Go. It's 91.7 KXT.

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91.7 KXT and one about Texas there from Guy Clark. That is Texas Cooking. Well, another one for you here about Texas. Here is some Robert Earl Keane, the song Amarillo Highway on KXT.

0: 91.7 KXTN music for you from Robert Ellis, a Fort Worth-based musician who actually is now part of St. Vincent's Band. That one from Robert Ellis is called Topo Chico. That one has Texas written all over it. In fact, his album that that song appears on is called Texas Piano Man. Right before that, some Jimmy Cliff and Robert Earl Keen at the top of the set with Amarillo Highway. A happy 4th of July. We're doing kind of a Texas theme here today, playing you all songs from either Texas artists or about Texas. And thank you so much for spending your holiday weekend with me here. I'm Amy Miller. 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Just announced, Longhorn Ballroom and Ray Benson present the inaugural Still the King celebration featuring Asleep at the Wheel, Ben Haggard, Summer Dean, Bob Wills, Texas Playboys, led by Jason Roberts, and more. 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
1: So I said, listen, I said something about going to somebody's funeral or something. 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

91.7 KXTN. Some Tanya Tucker for you on this 4th of July. That is Bring My Flowers Now. Well, another artist from Texas now, Kacey Musgraves. She has teamed up with Rustin Kelly for this song. Keep in mind, Kacey will be here for two shows, October 10th and 11th. She's playing the American Airlines Center. Here's Kacey Musgraves and Rustin Kelly with To June This Morning on KXT.

0: 91.7 KXTN music from down the road in Austin. That is the Black Pumas, Black Moon Rising. Junior Brown before that, My Wife Still Thinks You're Dead, and Rustin Kelly teaming up with Casey Musgraves for To June This Morning. Casey is playing two shows at the American Airlines Center. Those are on October 10th and 11th. We have such a great concert season ahead of us, and our National Sculpture Center series will continue in just a couple weeks here. Our Till Midnight at the Nasher series, July 17th with two rootsy musicians. We have Cash Byers starting things off with a blend of country and Americana. And then Hayden Pettigo takes the stage with his unique take on folk music. The night's going to wrap up with a screening of the mockumentary A Mighty Wind. Can't go wrong with that film. All the details you need can be found at our website, kxt.org. Well, the Texas music continues now. We're doing all Texas music today, or Texas-themed music. And right now, I have an Austin great who unfortunately died this past December, but he is a legend. And on this song, Joe Ely teaming up with Joel Guzman. The song is called Because of the Wind. It's 91.7 KXT.
1: It's been a lot of great times up in West Texas. And yeah. I have some great memories up there and but it's a very romantic place. If you've just gotten out of the pen. Everybody loves to give Lubbock a hard time, but you know, Terry Allen made the observation that although he's cussed that area all of his life, he says, whenever he starts a song, it always begins there. And I do too. When I start a new record or something, I always go up there and just drive those old lonesome roads, you know, just you can see forever. Nothing gets in the way. But this is one of the songs that came out of there.

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91.7 KXTN, a song for you there from an artist who moved to Oak Cliff in Dallas when he was just 8 years old. In fact, he also graduated from UNT. Ray Wiley Hubbard there with Down Home Country Blues, and Marsha Ball right before that doing Soulful Dress. I'm Amy Miller. Happy 4th of July. Thank you so, so much for spending it with us here on KXT. We are doing something really fun today. We are playing all Texas artists or all songs about Texas. As you can imagine, there were so many songs to choose from. So I had a lot of fun putting together this playlist for you here today, and lots of great stuff coming up this hour for you. I've got some Ryan Bingham in just a bit. Going to throw some Sarah Jaffe into the mix. Going to throw back many decades for some Ernest Tubb coming up a little bit later on. And right now I have an artist who kind of toes the line between a Tejano music and new wave music. He is from Texas originally. Here is music from Joe King Carrasco. This is Buena on 91.7 KXT.

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0: 91.7 KXT. I always love that one. Ryan Bingham there with the Texas Gentleman covering a great Dallas band, the Toadies, and of course the song Possum Kingdom. And a great reminder there to tune in for Under the Covers Monday through Friday at 9 a.m. and 9 p.m. where we play you some of our favorite cover songs here on KXT. Well, right now it's an Austin band paying tribute to a Deep Ellum here. This is the Asylum Street Spankers and Deep Ellum Blues on KXT.
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0: 91.7 KXT and some Sarah Jaffe for you there, covering Willie Nelson. That is a song called Angel Flying Too Close to the Ground. That one actually appeared on a really cool album called Texas Wild that celebrates 100 years of Texas parks. That was released just a few years back. Actually played you another song from that a little bit earlier on by Ryan Bingham. Well, I'm Amy Miller here on this 4th of July weekend with you. 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

91.7 KXTN, an artist known as one of the pioneers of country music, also nicknamed the Texas Troubadour. That is music from Ernest Tubb and the song The Yellow Rose of Texas. I've got some Dolly on the way for you right now. It's Little Willie's and I'll Never Get Out of This World Alive. It's KXT.

91.7 KXT, and some music for you from a trio that isn't talked about enough. The great Dolly Parton, Emmy Lou Harris, and Linda Ronstadt for that one. They released three albums together. The third album, which is where I pulled that song, Waltz Across Texas Tonight. The third album was full of outtakes from their previous sessions as well as unreleased material. That album called The Complete Trio. I'm Amy Miller. Happy 4th of July. Hope you're having a nice, relaxing weekend. And, you know, if you have to work this weekend, happy to be the soundtrack to your workday as well. I'm here until 9 o'clock tonight. And coming up for you on this all-Texas-themed day, I've got some Lightnin' Hopkins, Freddie Fender for you as well. Of course, I have to throw some Selena into the mix today. And right now, it is music from an artist from my neighborhood of Oak Cliff in Dallas. Here is Stevie Ray Vaughan. It's Willie the Wimp on KXT.

playing Bill Carter from Austin, Texas. It's a song that he wrote one day after looking at the newspaper, reading this story about this underwear character from Chicago. Flash Cat, you know. One of them guys that's got so many rings and so many fingers that it can't keep them out of your business. And then he was, to take it all, you know, he was buried in a Cadillac coffin. Driving as if he didn't know he done drove it to death. So anyway, once again, it's about time to say hello to Will.

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driving to Delhi, see my pony run. Going to Delhi just to see my pony run. I'm going to Delhi just to see my pony run. If I win any money, gonna

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Run, horse. 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That's right.

91.7 KXT and a classic for you from Waylon Jennings, who was born in Littlefield, Texas, which is kind of up there by Lubbock, and a song there paying ode to another great Texas town, Luckenbach, Texas. Lightnin' Hopkins before that, and I'm Amy Miller here with you on this 4th of July. Thank you so much for spending your holiday with me here. We are doing all Texas-themed music today and lots of great programming on the way for you this weekend. 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Well, I've got some music for you right now from Freddie Fender, an amazing musician who really was a master of kind of blending sounds, a lot of country influences in his music, also rock, some Tejano, some rockabilly, kind of does it all. And he was born in San Benito, Texas, same town that another one of our favorites, Charlie Crockett, was born. Freddie Fender here with Before the Next Teardrop Falls. It's 91.7 KXT.

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91.7 KXT and truly a master of the guitar. Albert Collins there with Frosty. Played you Selena before that. Couldn't get through the day without playing a Bitty Bitty Bom Bom. Freddie Fender at the top of the set before the next teardrop falls. Well, right now, music from a musician originally from Arlington, and this one is extra special. Maren Morris recorded this in our KXT studios years back before she became a household name. Here's Maren Morris with All That It Takes on 91.7 KXT.

0: 91.7 KXT Janis Joplin with Try Just a Little Bit Harder. Doug Somm before that and played you some Maren Morris at the top of the set, a song she actually recorded in our KXT studios the very first year we were on the air back in 2009, the song All That It Takes. That was the version she recorded in our studios. 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
1: 91.7 KXT, Gary P. Nunn with It's a Texas Thing. I played you Marty Robbins before that and the old 97s at the top of the set. I'm Amy Miller, and right now I have one of my favorite Texas musicians. It's a song from Ben Queller here. This is Commerce, Texas on KXT.

Said I'm going down to Haskell. I got a woman down in Abilene. Said East Texas is where I come from.

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91.7 KXT, and originally from Wimberley, Texas, that is Sarah Jarosz, also a member of the Grammy Award-winning supergroup I'm With Her, and the song Over the Edge, played you Michael Martin Murphy in that set, West Texas Highway. And one of my favorites, Ben Queller, played you a song from Shasha called Commerce, Texas. I'm Amy Miller, here with you on this 4th of July weekend. We are doing something special here on KXT today. All Texas artists, either all Texas artists or all songs about Texas. There are so many great ones to choose from, and I'm here until 9 o'clock, so I still have a lot of music to get to. I thought I'd play you one right now from a band out of Denton that just so happens to feature our very own Paul Slavens in the band. Baptist Generals is their name, and right now, great reminder to tune into the Paul Slavens show tomorrow night, 8 o'clock here on KXT. Here are the Baptist Generals. 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